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1: 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All you gotta do is
2: 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Hey, this is Hardy. I woke up on the wrong side
0: of the truck bed this morning. Who's on the Bend? 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
2: Skies remain partly cloudy tonight, lows upper 40s. We'll warm to the upper 70s tomorrow with bright sunshine overhead. Looking dry and sunny most days this upcoming week. Highs climb to the low 80s Monday. We'll stay in the low to mid 80s every day this week. No rain in sight until possibly late Friday. I'm WSBT 22 meteorologist Jessica Burns.

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3: Overnight, partly cloudy. Lows in the mid to upper 50s with a light breeze. On Saturday, partly sunny, highs in the mid to upper 70s. On Sunday, mostly sunny, highs in the mid to upper 70s. I'm WSBT 22's weather forecaster, Aaron May.

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3: 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Hey, this is Hardy. I woke up on the wrong side
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4: 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And Hardy. 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

0: Rainey Bailey of the B100 Morning Show. 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
6: Weather. Skies stay partly cloudy overnight as we cool to the upper 40s. We'll warm to the upper 70s Sunday with bright sunshine overhead. The next few days will stay sunny, dry, and warm. Highs Monday reach the low 80s. We'll stay in the low 80s most days this week. I'm WSBT 22 meteorologist Jessica Burns.

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2: Weather. Skies stay partly cloudy overnight as we cool to the upper 40s. We'll warm to the upper 70s Sunday with bright sunshine overhead. The next few days will stay sunny, dry, and warm. Highs Monday reach the low 80s. We'll stay in the low 80s most days this week. I'm WSBT 22 meteorologist Jessica Burns.

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skies stay partly cloudy overnight as we cool to the upper 40s. We'll warm to the upper 70s Sunday with bright sunshine overhead. The next few days will stay sunny, dry, and warm. Highs Monday reach the low 80s. We'll stay in the low 80s most days this week. I'm WSBT 22 meteorologist Jessica Burns.

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10: weather. Skies stay partly cloudy overnight as we cool to the upper 40s. We'll warm to the upper 70s Sunday with bright sunshine overhead. The next few days will stay sunny, dry, and warm. Highs Monday reach the low 80s. We'll stay in the low 80s most days this week. I'm WSBT 22 meteorologist Jessica Burns.

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0: Hey, it's Brittany Bailey of the B100 Morning Show. 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
8: Skies stay partly cloudy overnight as we cool to the upper 40s. We'll warm to the upper 70s Sunday with bright sunshine overhead. The next few days will stay sunny, dry, and warm. Highs Monday reach the low 80s. We'll stay in the low 80s most days this week. I'm WSBT 22 meteorologist Jessica Burns.

saw the old man's face. Front page obituary, he was a millionaire. 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His kids were mad as hell.

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I gotta go, I take the chips and the pizza and hit the road. They say what happens here stays here, all of this will disappear. 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

0: That's a wild one. Believe it or not, before Blake Shelton made Ole Red his signature song, both George Jones and Kenny Rogers had recorded that song without much success. But it's so popular with Blake's fans, he named his honky-tonks in Nashville and his hometown of Tishomingo, Oklahoma, after Ole Red. Country covers coming up from Roseanne Cass, George Jones, and Linda Ronstadt next on Rick Jackson's Country Classics.
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0: You're listening to Rick Jackson's Country Classics on B100. I love this story. Johnny Cash wrote and recorded this song in 1961, and it was a modest hit for him, reaching number 11. 26 years later, his daughter, Roseanne Cash took it all the way to number one, and here's the kicker. At the time, she had no idea it was his song. She just liked it, and Johnny told her he was glad she didn't know. He said she chose it for the best reason of all, because she liked the song. The ultimate compliment with this song called Tennessee Flat Top Fox and more of my feature of Country Covers.

Mighty and Mighty Fine. This song was first released by the guy who co-wrote the song, Terry Stafford, in 1973. It wasn't much of a hit, got to number 31. But 10 years later, a new star was rising in Nashville, and he had always loved that song and convinced his label to let him release it. That guy's name is George Strait, and that song has become one of the greatest songs in country music history. But it wasn't one of his 50 number one records. It only hit number 4. But over time, it has only grown in stature, and most now consider it to be George Strait's signature song, this beauty called Amarillo by Morning.

0: Bob Wills and the Texas Playboys recorded the original version of that song. And Patsy Cline covered it in 1963, a song released just 5 months after she perished in that plane crash that also took the lives of Hawkshaw Hawkins, Cowboy Copas, and the pilot, Randy Hughes. Got Hank and Friends with a cover of Dad's original and Mind Your Own Business just before that, and Garth Brooks with his cover of the Billy Joel standard called Shameless on our feature of Country Covers.
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In the late 1970s and early 80s, it's safe to say that Emmylou Harris played a major role in transforming the kind of songs coming out of Nashville and the people who wrote them. She introduced Music City to Rodney Crowell, Townes Van Zandt, Delbert McClinton, and others, while also covering the classics like Buck Owens, Kitty Wells, and Floyd Kramer. Everyone in Music City was paying attention to her groundbreaking sound, and here's proof. All three of these huge hits I'm about to play by the Oak Ridge Boys, Waylon Jennings and Willie and Merle, were first recorded as album cuts by Emmylou. And they were only discovered because she found them. And they found her. So a tip of the hat to Emmylou with this trio of songs on our feature of Country Covers.

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11: But as much as she was responsible for ushering in an era of new sounds and songwriters in country music, Emmylou Harris had a deep affection for traditional artists like the Louvin Brothers, Buck Owens, and here she is with a cover of the 1955 Kitty Wells classic called Make a Believe on our feature of Country.

0: much fun is that? You gotta love Ray Stevens, who's best known for his comedy records like Guitar Zan, The Streak, and Mississippi Squirrel Revival. But he was a great songwriter and gave us some seriously good straight records too, like Everything Is Beautiful, that song. And his creativity in that song is just something else. Because I can't believe anyone but Ray could have come up with a country version of the ultra-sophisticated upper crust crooner song by Johnny Mathis called Misty, but Ray did it. And it's not only fun, but finger-licking good, too. Just before that, Reba McEntire with her cover of the Vicki Lawrence original of The Night the Lights Went Out in Georgia. And a cover of the Johnny Rivers original of Mountain of Love by Charlie Pride went all the way to number one. And I got Willie coming up next on our feature of Country Covers.
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0: Brenda Lee recorded this song in 1972. It flopped. Elvis Presley recorded this song in 1973. It also flopped. John Wesley Riles in 1979, not a hit. But when Willie Nelson recorded Always on My Mind, it was magic. Number one on the country charts, it won 3 Grammys, CMA Single and Song of the Year in 1982 and sold 2 million copies. And here he is on our feature of country covers.

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My co-host Riley Green, his current top five, changed my mind. And as we get along with Riley, I'm going to ask him how he's working his songwriting into what's become a very busy TV schedule. Right now, though, as we get back to the countdown, we're at number 29. It's Dustin Lynch, Easy to Love.

0: Holmes entering the countdown at number 26, Be By You. We're counting them down here with Riley Green. Of course, it was just announced that you are going to be a coach on the upcoming season, number 30, as a matter of fact, of The Voice.
1: Yeah, talk about things you never thought you'd be doing.
0: Begin at the beginning, just how that came about.
1: So there were mentions of some interest from The Voice that they, you know, that I might be a possible candidate, I guess you would say, you know. So we were out in L.A., and I played a show at the Grammy Museum. And I did a Q&A before the show, which is not always something you look forward to as an artist. You know, I always think about the fans, and I'm like, man, they don't want to hear me answer questions about where I wrote my first song or whatever.
0: Right.
1: Maybe they do. But me and the lady that was interviewing me had a really great rapport. We've been friends for a long time. So we kind of cut up back and forth. And that moment, I think, is really what got me the job. You know, it was just me being able to kind of, you know, fly by the seat of my pants in an interview and be funny about it. And that's what they're looking for. You know, I mean, the personality that Blake had is exactly that. You know, he's great. He's a really funny guy.
0: Right.
1: And, you know, then within a week, I took another meeting with him, and I happened to go on Jimmy Fallon, and I wasn't supposed to be able to sit on the couch with him. I was just performing a song, but something happened, and I got to go on the couch, and we had a little moment where I was showing him how to use a duck call, and you know, that was a funny little moment. And I really think those two things is what got me the job, you know.
0: Well, hang on to that, because I do want to come back and talk some more about you joining The Voice. I also want to talk about your other TV project, The Marshals. We'll do that in a little bit. Right now, as we get back to the countdown at 25, Lauren Elena and Chase Matthew, All My Exes.

0: John Party Up 1 at number 24, Boots Off. I'm Lon Helton, and coming up, we're going to meet Garrett from the TV show Marshals. He also happens to be my co-host, Riley Green. Country Countdown
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0: Hardy, along with Eric Church, Morgan Wallen, and Tim McGraw, MacArthur. I'm Lon Helton, and my co-host Riley Green has won a bunch of awards for songs with Ella Langley. 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
0: We're back on CMT's Country Countdown USA, on today's best and most country, B100. Riley Green is my countdown co-host. We are at 18. George Burge and Luke Bryan. Ride, ride, ride.

0: Vincent Mason at number 15, Wish You Well. Riley Green, along as my co-host this week. We've been talking about you joining The Voice this coming fall as one of the new coaches. Has it begun yet? Have the audition type things begun yet?
1: They haven't. We start filming here in the next couple of months. And I really don't know what to expect other than I know how the chair works.
2: Right? Yeah, that's funny.
1: It's really interesting to be doing all these outside adventures this far into my career, because right about the time I've gotten comfortable with country music, I feel like, you know, I've got things going the way I want them to. I go and start completely over in a world like that.
0: Yeah. The voice coaches are Adam Levine, who, of course, has been there since the beginning and off and on. Kelly Clarkson, who's been there a lot and won a number of times, and recently announced Queen Latifah. Now, have you met all those people or any of those people?
1: I haven't met any of them. Kelly called me, you know, when I kind of got the job, and I've seen, you know, she's a country music fan. I've seen she's covered a few of my songs on her show, but no, I haven't met any of them, and that's covering all the bases in music with those three. So it'll be really, really fun to be a part of that.
0: Oh, I think that's just got to be a blast. We'll talk some more about The Voice with Riley Green after we get to number 14. It's Kane Brown and Woman.

0: Bailey Zimmerman up 3 to number 13, Chevy Silverado. I'm Lon Helton, and coming up, we'll get the latest on the duck blind from the duck man himself. That's my co-host, Riley Green. Country Countdown,
1: USA. You think a ticket for not wearing your seatbelt is the worst that could happen? A fine, an inconvenience, a little embarrassment. But then comes the crash. There are injuries, a hospital bed, the long road to recovery, the moments you'll miss. Suddenly, a ticket doesn't seem so bad. That ticket? That was nothing. Click it. Don't risk it. Paid for by NHTSA.
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0: Megan Maroney, once again at number 8, Beautiful Things. I'm Lon Helton, and coming up, we're going to hear about one of the proudest moments in the career of my co-host, Riley Green. Country Countdown,
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0: I'm Lon Helton, along with the Country Star co-host on CMT's Country Countdown USA on B100. Riley Green's in the studio with me as my Countdown co-host this week. We're at number two. Here's Tucker Wetmore, Brunette.

0: Thomas Rhett and T-shirt. You know, sometimes people can rock things better than you can. Yeah, I definitely have a couple T-shirts that look better on so many other people. But it is what it is. How you doing? It's Moody. It's Sunday, and you got a chance to win some tickets, courtesy of Hens Elite Group and B100, to see Riley Green, Justin Moore, taking over the Ruoff Music Center June 25th. 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You know, come on, June 1st is tomorrow, right? A lot of people get married over the next couple weekends. God bless those people. Brooks and Dunn kicking off a 90s country triple play next. 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

Today's best and most country B100, Garth Brooks and That Summer. How you doing? That song from 1993. We're in the middle of three in a row from the 90s. Let's go to 1997. Clay Walker released an album called Rumor Has It. And the title track, Rumor Has It. Here it is on B100. Darling.

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WBYT and HD1, Elkhart, South Bend. 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

0: Low cash and wrong hearts on today's Best and Most Country, B100. My name is Moody. How you doing? And my daughter, Millie, she graduated sixth grade the other day, you know, and they had a little presentation for her. It was really nice, and she seems really pumped about it. We went out and got a special outfit for it and all that cool stuff. But, you know, on the way to it, school that day, I was like playing songs from when I graduated high school. So I played Good Riddance from Green Day. I also played Vitamin C, the graduation song, and I also played that Baz Luhrmann song, Everybody's Free to Wear Sunscreen. You remember that song? I tell you what, I was listening to it, and I was like tearing up. Like, it hits different when you're old, you know? You know, different when you're a kid. You know, you hear it, and you're like, whatever. When you're old, it like hits different. So if you remember that song from when you were graduating high school or college or whatever you were doing, listen to it now. It is different, but just be prepared to be emotional. I don't know what it is. I got Tucker Wetmore, Graylin James coming up next on The B.
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5: A pleasant afternoon with sun and clouds, highs upper 70s. Partly cloudy and seasonably cool tonight, lows mid 50s. Looking dry and warm the next several days. Outside a stray shower or two Monday, tomorrow feature lots of sun and highs near 80. We'll stay in the low 80s through Wednesday. Highs climb to the mid 80s Thursday. Our next best chance for scattered showers arrives Friday. I'm WSBT 22 meteorologist Jessica Burns.

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0: 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You can buy a bunch of things with $1 million. But you got to win it first. $1 Million Monday coming back tomorrow. Brittany Bailey after 6 a.m. has your first shot to win that Chrome Scratch Off ticket. 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And you can win $1 million. All you got to do is listen for the sound there and be calling number 7. 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Dylan Scott coming up next on The B.
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7: A pleasant afternoon with sun and clouds, highs upper 70s. Partly cloudy and seasonably cool tonight, lows mid-50s. Looking dry and warm the next several days. Outside a stray shower or two Monday, tomorrow feature lots of sun and highs near 80. We'll stay in the low 80s through Wednesday. Highs climb to the mid-80s Thursday. Our next best chance for scattered showers arrives Friday. I'm WSBT 22 meteorologist Jessica Burns.

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0: Zach Top and South of Sanity on today's Best and Most Country, B100. Hopefully your Sunday hasn't been too insane, and you're making a, whatever you're doing out there, running errands, you're mowing the lawn, you're getting things done. I tell you what, I'm officially old. I realized it yesterday when I was... I'm weeding because I have a little front garden. I have a native plant garden, okay, and flowers and stuff like that. And I got a bunch of weeds, right? And I realized I was old yesterday when I was taking pictures of the weeds on my phone and Googling what they were and ways to kill them. So that's how officially I know that I'm old. But, it is what it is. I was having a good time, too. Luke Combs, Blake Shelton coming up next on The B.
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8: A pleasant afternoon with sun and clouds, highs upper 70s. Partly cloudy and seasonably cool tonight, lows mid 50s. Looking dry and warm the next several days. Outside a stray shower or two Monday, tomorrow feature lots of sun and highs near 80. We'll stay in the low 80s through Wednesday. Highs climb to the mid 80s Thursday. Our next best chance for scattered showers arrives Friday. I'm WSBT 22 meteorologist Jessica Burns.

0: Vincent Mason, and wish you well on today's Best Animals Country, B100. My name is Moody. I do the night show during the week from 7 to midnight, and every day, Monday through Friday, guess what, 9 to 10 p.m., it's all 90s. 90s at 9, brought to you by the Blue Gate Theater. A lot of great shows coming up. We got the Oak Ridge Boys, June 5th. Brian Martin going to be there on the 27th. It's going to be a great time. Also, Tracy Byrd, Justin Moore, Gary Allen, Mark Chestnut, Little Big Town, Leo McCoy. 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Next, kicking off with John Michael Montgomery. 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

0: Today's best and most country B100, John Morgan and Kid Myself. My name is Moody. I am out of here. Going to have a nice relaxing evening. I'm going to go home, pull some more weeds. I want you to relax, take some time for yourself, and just enjoy your Sunday while it lasts. And don't go anywhere, because after 6, it's dance time in Texas. Songs you haven't heard before, and it's really cool. Check it out. Again, that's after 6, dance time in Texas. I got Justin Moore, Zach John King coming up next on B100. God bless.
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9: Pleasant afternoon with sun and clouds, highs upper 70s. Partly cloudy and seasonably cool tonight, lows mid-50s. Looking dry and warm the next several days. Outside a stray shower or two Monday, tomorrow feature lots of sun and highs near 80. We'll stay in the low 80s through Wednesday. Highs climb to the mid-80s Thursday. Our next best chance for scattered showers arrives Friday. I'm WSBT 22 meteorologist Jessica Burns.

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1: Next up, it's Mike Ryan with his latest love song, born from the struggles of trying to find the right words when life feels completely gray. 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
11: Skies remain partly cloudy overnight, lows mid-50s. Highs reach the low 80s tomorrow, lots of sun, and possibly a stray shower. The dry stretch continues this week with blue skies through the middle of the week and highs staying in the 80s. We'll warm to the mid-80s Thursday. Better chances for scattered showers arise Friday and Saturday. I'm WSBT 22 meteorologist Jessica Burns.
12: 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And now, the top of the chart. Ever since co-writing his first gold record, Dancer Home with Cody Johnson, Jesse Robb Jr. has continued building serious momentum in the Texas country music scene. His latest release was produced by the legendary Rodney Foster and features Brandi Balin. It tells the story of two people hitting the road with nothing to lose, throwing caution to the wind, and living entirely for the moment. Coming in at number 3, this is One Wild Reason.

0: That's a wild one. Believe it or not, before Blake Shelton made Old Red his signature song, both George Jones and Kenny Rogers had recorded that song without much success. But it's so popular with Blake's fans, he named his honky-tonks in Nashville and his hometown of Tishomingo, Oklahoma, after Old Red. Country covers coming up from Roseanne Cass, George Jones, and Linda Ronstadt next on Rick Jackson's Country Classics.
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20: 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Huh? 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
1: I love this story. Johnny Cash wrote and recorded this song in 1961, and it was a modest hit for him, reaching number 11. 26 years later, his daughter, Roseanne Cash, took it all the way to number one, and here's the kicker. At the time, she had no idea it was his song. She just liked it. And Johnny told her he was glad she didn't know. He said she chose it for the best reason of all, because she liked the song. The ultimate compliment with this song called Tennessee Flat Top Box and more of my feature of country covers.

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0: Whisperin'. Bill Anderson took that to number two in 1969, and Dolly did him one better in 1981 with that song called But You Know I Love You. Just before that, the live version by Charlie Pride in 1969 of Kalijah, but the original was written and recorded by Hank Williams, 1953, and 13 weeks at number one on our feature of Country Covers.
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